Come pick me up, cause I just wanna see the light. 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Teach me to fly, I won't be coming down. Could somebody wake me up?

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Your black, white, beige, chola descent. 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Whether life's disabilities left you outcast, but leader teased. Rejoice and love yourself today, cause baby, you were born this way.

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1: There's a message on my phone. It's my mother saying, darling, please come home.

So this is 27. It doesn't matter what I've been through. I should grow up too, but I still act like I'm 11. I'm not emotionally sound since I left you. And no, I don't like to be the bad guy. I won't be surprised if I'm 11.